It's getting near that time again, isn't it? Is it next weekend, the Eurovision Song Contest? Because Niamh Kavanagh won the 1993 contest with that. In Your Eyes, rather good it was too. And Cotton Lloyd and Christian from the mid-1970s, I Go to Pieces. It's one of those same title, different songs that there are lots of them about, aren't there? You hear a title, you think, oh, it's that song. But no, it isn't. There is a version of I Go to Pieces by Patsy Cline, which is completely different from that one. Anyway, that one, which Cotton, I used to go along around the mulberry bush here, Cotton Lloyd and Christian, I Go to Pieces, was written by Del Shannon. But it was a top 10 hit for Peter and Gordon in 1965, and indeed their fourth single. And the first not to be written by Messrs. Lennon and McCartney.

Billy Fury in A Wondrous Place on Boom Radio with Mike. And a song, well, it's a tune. It's a theme tune from a TV show now. Back in the 1960s, early 60s, and set in a place called Callander in Scotland. If you ever go there, you'll recognise it from the opening credits. My granddad used to love this show. He used to watch it religiously. I think it was on every Sunday night. And it had a great theme tune, which went like this.

0: great theme tune, that. Dr. Finlay's Casebook, the theme from, or Dr. Finlay's Bookcase, as we used to say. How we laughed. The Les Reed Strings. It was a little sweet. Wasn't it Andy Stewart that did a song called Dr. Finlay? I'm sure he did. He used to be on Junior Choice or Children's Favourites many years ago. It went along the lines of, oh, don't let's shout it out, he's the finest wee GP. A wee GP. Yeah. It was on BBC television, but I'm sure had it been on commercial television, it would have been on the one that went... Next, it's Benny and the Jets.
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4: Boom Radio, High Street History. Fenwick's was founded in 1882 by John Fenwick in Newcastle-upon-Tyne. It specialised in luxury goods, particularly mantles, the loose type of outerwear. The famous Bond Street store opened 9 years later, and the company expanded, buying the Joseph Johnson store in Leicester in 1962. And Fenwick's was the anchor store for the 1976 opening of London's Brent Cross shopping centre. High Street History.

Our Dave Brown loves a bit of doo-wop, and that was a good bit, wasn't it? Shep and the Limelights and Daddy's Home, also covered by Cliff in the early 1980s. And it was Elton John, Benny and the Jets. Now, how's that Plaster of Paris doing?

Ashford and Simpson and Solid. They were quite a tour de force in the songwriting circles. Husband and wife, singer, songwriter and production duo. And they wrote such songs as Ain't No Mountain High Enough, You're All I Need to Get By, Ain't Nothing Like the Real Thing, and Reach Out and Touch Somebody's Hand. They also wrote I'm Every Woman for Chaka Khan.

0: Jerry Rafferty, Don't Speak of My Heart. Great song surprise on Boom Radio. And Nancy Wilson, The Things We Did Last Summer. Did you? Okay. We've got the Beatles coming up with a song which they didn't write.
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14: 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We're here because you were there.

Ah, Chris Rea, Fool If You Think It's Over. Well, that's another 12 minutes to go yet. Until There Was You from the Beatles, written by Meredith Willson for the 1957 musical The Music Man. And it was available on the With the Beatles album in 1963. But Paul McCartney first heard it when Peggy Lee did a version of it, Till There Was You. Here's Harry Connick Jr. now. We Are In Love.

Joan Armour Trading, all the way from America and Birmingham. And we are in love, Harry Connick Jr. That's it from me for this morning's Night Ride. I'll be back with you next Saturday morning at the same time, just after Graham Torrington. And I'm going to leave you with this one and wish you a pleasant good night and good morning. But we first of all have to check the answer phone.

0: this is Claire Teal. 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
4: 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York is the birthplace of John Barry and Judi Dench, and the Kit Kat and Terry's Chocolate Orange were invented here. 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
3: 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Last of the Summer Wine and Where the Heart Is were filmed in this West Yorkshire town. It boasts the longest canal tunnel and a listed railway station described by Sir John Betjeman as the most splendid facade in England. Harold Wilson was born here and it's the birthplace of rugby league. It's also home to Britain's largest nodding dog. Boom Radio, Huddersfield.

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5: 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Ronnie Barker was born here, and sand is sold to Saudi Arabia from Leighton Buzzard. 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

a smile on your face. Don't bring everybody down like this. 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

0: 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You know, I'll never forget my Eurovision win in 1970. And this year is the 70th anniversary of the Eurovision Song Contest. I'm looking forward to being with you to share some songs and some memories from those past 70 years.
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0: 60s classics, 70s memories, and those hidden gems.

had suspicion. And Terry Stafford starting us off this morning. Hello, good morning. Saturday, here we are again. It's May the 9th and the 129th day of the year. So congratulations for making it this far in 2026. Susie here with you for the next couple of hours. Excuse me, my voice hasn't quite woken up yet. And I've got some fantastic music for you today. Weather-wise, it's not looking, well, it's not looking great. I'm just praying for a lovely, lovely, lovely day a week today, because Lim has its May Day and its plant fairs and so many lovely things happening. And I want it to be lovely where you are too. This is a beautiful song by a beautiful singer.

Unique sound. Peter Skellen and She. You're with Boom Radio. Susie taking you into the weekend. Today is National Lost Sock Memorial Day. Well, we don't know where they go, but we do lose a lot of socks, don't we? Let's be very, very honest. And socks have that unique trait, amongst all other things that we wear, because they are rendered utterly useless without their companion sock. Years ago, when I was doing some charity stuff for the Brian Rotten Scanner Appeal, I organised an odd sock ball. And all the pubs and clubs and everybody in Manchester really got behind it. And we were going to buy a magnetic scanner for the Royal Manchester Children's Hospital. Anyway, the reason I'm telling you this story is that I sent off to loads of celebrities and received an odd sock. But John Major sent two. I thought, you haven't really got the point of this, John. Anyway, hope you're feeling groovy. Harper's Bazaar, huh?

0: The very handsome cowboy, George Strait. He's a really very, very famous country singer. He sold about 120 million. Told you 1,000 times not to exaggerate. Isn't that a romantic name? Marina Del Rey. Anyway, George Strait by name and by action.
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6: 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Waterstones was founded by Glasgow's Tim Waterstone in 1982 with £6,000 redundancy from being sacked by W.H. Smith. His family owned just 3 books when he was growing up. Inspired by large American bookstores, he opened his first on Old Brompton Road, London, but left the first day's takings on the train. In 10 years, it had become the largest bookseller group in Europe. High Street History.

Del Shannon on Boom Radio. You're with me, Susie, until 8 o'clock today. Have you got your tickets yet to come and see David Hamilton at the Assembly Rooms in Tamworth on Saturday, the 30th of May? It's getting closer. There's quite a few Boom presenters going to be there. So Les Ross is coming along. I'm going to go. Looking forward to seeing David. David Lloyd and Paul Robey will also be there. So to find out more, go to boomradio.co.uk and click on Boom Shop. Want to see you there. Here's Susan Vega and Chamber Maid. Oh, I wouldn't want to be one of them, would you? Oh, frightened what you'd find.

his typewriter. He is good to me, there's nothing he doesn't see, and he knows where I'd like to be, but it doesn't matter.

Suzanne Vega. Soundtrack time now for this Saturday. Yes, May the 9th. It's Quentin Tarantino's Kill Bill from 2003, and it starred Uma Thurman as an assassin left for dead on her wedding day, and she seeks revenge against her would-be murderers, that great motley crew, included her mentor lover, Bill. Kill Bill, remember? Played by David Carradine, and his four deadliest assassins. Now, rather than force the writer-director to shrink into running time, the film was so long, it got to about 4.5 hours, that Miramax decided to release Kill Bill 2, so it became a two-parter. So, brilliant piece of music from Kill Bill 1, and it's this one. You'll know the song, maybe not the singers. Santa Esmeralda. Don't Let Me Be Misunderstood. This is a breakout film for Uma Thurman. I haven't seen this film. I love this rendition of this piece of music, though.

0: find that so exciting. It's fabulous. That's Santa Esmeralda and Don't Let Me Be Misunderstood from Uma Thurman, starring in that wonderful Kill Bill from 2003. And her rendition of The Bride in All Her Contradictions is probably her finest work and possibly one of the greatest lead actress performances in movie history, so they say.
1: I love you.

0: Oh, stop it. Oh, I think he says it too much, don't you? That's Sam Cooke on Boom Radio. I received a lovely present of a book written by Coco Chanel. And I love this phrase. Dress as if you were going to meet your worst enemy and the love of your life every day.
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Swing Out Sister. And before that, you heard The King, Mr. Elvis Presley. Here's a message from our friends at Saga Magazine. 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And if you have a curious mind, there's lots in there to inspire you. There's interviews, puzzles, and all sort. Anyway, to mark the 75th anniversary of the Saga magazine, you can enjoy six issues delivered direct to your door for just 75p. An issue, that is. So to try the six issues for just £4.50, go to the website, and that's saga.co.uk/boom. Meanwhile, back home, with John, Mr. Denver.

Lovely old John Denver. Have you watched that race across the world? I'm sort of a bit fed up of reality TV, but I love that programme because you see countries in a different light and parts of the world that you can't imagine. I absolutely love it, and they're on their way to Mongolia, so it's going to be very exciting. I'm very lucky because I've visited there. It's true. Oh, this is Spandau taking us up to the news. Get a cup of tea and I'll see you in a minute.

The Springfields and Island of Dreams. A very good morning to you if you just joined me. If you have just joined me, I hope you brought a note to explain where you've been for the last hour, because you've missed my soundtrack, which was Kill Bill. How are you? Here we are, moving into another weekend, and I hope you got lots of fabulous arrangements. I'm going to be popping off to visit Joan. As you know, I always do that on a Saturday morning. It's the lovely care home in Mobley. And I wonder who you live next door to. I live next door to Lee and Shauna, and also Karen. I've got really nice neighbours. I've got Janet down the road, but Smokey lived next door to Alice. I hope she's as good as my neighbours.

I do like James Taylor. You're with Boom Radio. Susie Mathers here with you until 8 o'clock. And before that, you had Smokey, of course, and Living Next Door to Alice. Apart from it being National Odd Sock Memorial Day, it's also National Tear Off the Tag from Your Mattress Day. That's interesting, isn't it? Not. But apparently years ago, some companies stuffed their mattresses with all sorts of questionable materials like old rags and even worse. So protect buyers, the laws then require these tags to list whatever the contents was in the mattress. So this is this special day. You don't have to do it anymore because we all know they're beautiful because you have to change them every 8 years or so they say.

0: Told you I was going to play some great music today. Isn't that fabulous? Dionne Warwick. And before that, Petit Fleur from Chris Barber with that marvellous Monty Sunshine saxophone. Brilliant.
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8: Nottingham. The first children's library was founded here, and Britain's first radio phone-in programme is thought to have been on air here in 1968. Over 700 man-made caves lie under the streets of Nottingham, carved from the soft sandstone. It's the birthplace of D.H. Lawrence and the location for the first road to be laid with tarmac. And Sherwood Forest is the home of England's largest oak tree. 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

0: Oh, to me.
1: Billy Joel, and it's his birthday today too. How lovely. Remember last week, oops, interrupted in there, do forgive me, Billy. I mentioned about the finding of the reel of Morecambe and Wise that the paper dolls were actually on after 58 years. It's just been a really funny whirlwind of a time. And I wasn't going to play this myself, but I think Mr. Paul Robey has very kindly put it on my programme this morning. So the song we're going to be singing is this particular song, My Life Is In Your Hands. And if you want to watch it, it might be a good laugh, and I do hope it's not awful, because if you haven't seen something for 58 years, you are kind of worried. I don't know whether to celebrate it or not, really. But it's on the 14th, so next Thursday on BBC Four at 8 o'clock. And then once you've seen it, maybe you can let me know what you think. This is the Paper Dolls.
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Junior Campbell and Hallelujah Freedom on Boom Radio. Happy birthday to you, if it's your special day. You share it with Billy Joel, I've already mentioned, the lovely Bruce Springsteen, Candice Bergman, the actress, loved her nose. She had the most gorgeous, well, she still has it, I presume. Oh, dear. It would have been Glenda Jackson's birthday today. See, I'm thinking about her because, of course, when I think about Morecambe Wise, I do think about Glenda Jackson as well in those wonderful comedy moments. All those born, though, in the month of May, if that's you, you have the Emerald Birthstone, which symbolises spiritual awareness while providing protection and a love-filled life. And if you were born on this day, you were more than likely conceived around about August the 16th, the previous year, of course. Here's the Shires.

0: The Shires and Getaway Car on Boom Radio. I was reading a little quote from Billy Connolly this week, and it said, "People ask me how I stay so cheerful." And Billy says, "I tell them I stopped watching the news and I started talking to dogs. And I realised that I do talk a lot to myself." And the other day, I opened my door to go and feed the ducks, and I was saying, "Hello, duckies," and this, that, and the other, and counting them. And as I was saying, my little neighbour, Shirley, from just down the road, was walking by, and she answered me in a little duck voice. Very sweet.
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That's the Brothers Johnson. Before that you had I'm Her Yesterday Man from Chris Andrews. Toured South Africa with Chris in the very early 70s, and an extremely nice person. I've not heard about him for ages. I must see if I can find out how he is. I had some vouchers to spend after my birthday, so I went shopping and to try and buy some shoes. And it reminded me of years ago when you go into a shoe shop and you would sit down and there'd be an assistant would come up and they'd sit down and stall and then they'd measure your foot, make sure the shoes fit. Is it too wide? Is it too this? Is it too that? Things change. I love that sort of attention. It's a bit like getting your petrol. It's not the same now, is it? I used to love it when you get served your petrol in the car. I'm an old-fashioned girl. This is Buddy Knox for you and Party Dog.

0: That's Buddy Knox and Party Doll from American Graffiti. On this day in 1930, Fred Astaire made his very first stage appearance in The Bandwagon. 1930, that's incredible. I think if I could have chosen to dance with anybody in my life, it would have been Fred Astaire. I wonder who you'd choose.
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That's Christy and Yellow River. Thank you so much for your company this morning. I wish you a great weekend. Roger Day taking care of things beautifully in a few minutes' time. Don't forget to have a little look on Thursday, BBC 4 at 8 o'clock, The Paper Dolls, 58 years ago. Oh, if I could turn back time. I wouldn't. Bye-bye. Take care.

Good morning. Hi, hello, how are you? This is the Thinner Record Spinner, Roger Twiggy for Boom Radio for this Saturday morning. Thank you very much to Susie Mathis. I hope you have a lovely weekend and some great music played this morning. Kicking off there for 2 hours of back-to-back 60s music for the next 2 hours with the former Dave D and the Bostons, who became Dave D, Dozy, Beaky, Mick and Titch, and Hold Tight.

Boom Radio, and the only UK hit in 1967 for the Marvelettes, When You're Young and in Love. They'd had many hits in the US before that, of course. And written by Van McCoy, first done by Ruby and the Romantics in 1964. And before that, the Turtles, their second UK hit, And She'd Rather Be With Me. The woman has taste, obviously. Now, there's only one American group managed by Brian Epstein. And I'm about to play a record from them, The Circle and the Red Rubber Ball, because Dan Danneman, the lead vocalist with the group, born this day in 1944, and it was a US top 10 record for him. And I think they appeared on the Beatles' last gig at the Shea Stadium.

Probably the best thing he did for the Beatles, that's George Harrison. And While My Guitar Gently Weeps, before that, The Circle at Boom, and Red Rubber Ball. Louis Armstrong, Satchmo, had this number one in the US charts in 1964.

0: Always sang with a smile, didn't he? Louis Armstrong, and that is Hello Dolly. Thank you very much for joining me, as usual. It's a pleasure to be with you. I hope you're going to have a good weekend.
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2: 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You. 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

Back to Back 60s at Boom Radio from 1965. That's Barbara Lewis and Baby I'm Yours, another one written by Van McCoy. And The Hollies before that with their third single release, first to get in the top 10, their version of Stay. Hello to Ron Green, who liked me playing the Brothers Four Green Fields the other week. It took you back to 1988, your first visit to the Philippines, to meet your wife's clan, where they were playing that record. I'd never heard it before, a haunting sound. It took me years to find it who sang it. I thought it was The Bachelors. So thanks for that memory. Music is like a time machine. It transports us back in time. That's what this programme is all about. Hello to Derek Russell from Penkridge, and I Do Like to Be Beside the B-Side from The Tremolos is suggested. The other side of Even the Bad Times Are Good, this is Jenny's All Right.

Boom Radio with a second top 10 record from Jethro Tull and Sweet Dream, with Martin Barr on that, who's actually on this trip down the Rhine that we're advertising on this radio station, where he's going to be entertaining you. And the Tremolos before that with Jenny's All Right. Here's a US hit from Mercy, who are a group from Florida, I believe, and Love Can Make You Happy.

0: sassy, as Roscoe would say, and love can make you happy. Hello to Tony Cunningham from Ramsbottom near Bury. It's great to hear from you. Next, you can enjoy the Beach Boys.
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6: 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And now Boom Rock. 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

Rog for a Boom Radio, and from Essex to Paramount's Blue Ribbons, for that the Beach Boys and Breakaway. And if you like the music I play, you're going to want to go to this. It's a quick commercial word from the organisers of the Whitby 60s Spectacular. It's a brilliant summer weekend of timeless music and great memories on the scenic North Yorkshire coast. Headlining this year is Steve Ellis from Love Affair. You can also see the Foremost, Vanity Fair and New Amen Corner, along with fantastic tributes to the Beatles, the Kinks, Small Faces, the Beach Boys, Buddy Holly, and many more. 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Right, here we remember now the great rock and roll artist, Little Richard. It's the anniversary of his death in 2020. Bama!

0: Written by Mick Jagger and Keith Richard, Gene Pitney, and That Girl Belongs to Yesterday for That Little Richard. I wonder if anybody listening actually saw him live. I bet he was incredible. And that is Bamalama Bamaloo.
1: There's still nothing quite like a Saturday night. And here at Boom, it's got soul. Enjoy great soul hits and surprises. Back to back
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1: Just a group of old friends with a dream. From

We used to dance to that in the 60s, the original version of Gloria Jones at Boom Radio, and Tainted Love for that Slade, or Ambrose Slade as they were at the time, and Martha, My Dear. I mentioned the Foremost earlier on, and Mike Millward of the group was born this day in 1942, and here they are with A Little Loving.

Thank you very much for joining me here for Back to Back 60s here at Boom Radio through till 10 o'clock with a man who's got a birthday today, born this day in 1942, Tommy Rowe and Dizzy. And here's a group who aren't going to retire because they've got a new LP coming out this year. It's the Rolling Stones.

US hit for Neil Diamond, 1967, I believe, and Kentucky Woman for the Rolling Stones, and I can't get no satisfaction. Looking forward to hearing their new LP. And a very good morning, and thank you for your notes to Anne Brewer from Easton in Gordano, and also to Dick Mills and Mike Beckett. It's lovely to hear from you. Don't forget you want to suggest a B-side. It's roger@boomradio.co.uk. Speaking of which, here's I Do Like to Be Beside the B-side of You Can't Hurry Love from the Supremes.

Joe Cocker, the follow-up to With a Little Help from My Friends, which is more typical of the stuff he did live on stage, and Delta Lady, before that, a B-side from the Supremes, also to be found on Supremes A Go-Go LP, their version of Put Yourself in My Place. Now, Sonny Curtis, born this day in 1937, of course, many years with the Crickets, and this is Talking About My Baby.

0: I'm gonna talk about my baby, talk her right out of my mind. I'm gonna talk about my baby, talk her right out of my mind. I'm gonna talk about my baby, talk her right out of my mind.
1: Sammy Curtis, who sang lead on many of the Crickets records, but that's him on his ownsome, and talking about my baby. And of course, he wrote hits for many other people.
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8: Roger.

I should be having a morning of playing original versions of songs that were hits for other people. Rob Jones does that on his programme, of course, after 10 o'clock. Judy Street there, her version of What, and before that, the Cymbals and See You in September. Now, you might be wondering what happened to Simon Bates. Well, he hasn't left us. He's been on a long holiday, and he's back at midday playing more of his great 70s music.

Back to back 60s at Boom Radio with me, Roger Day. The Equals, Michael and the Slipper Tree. Is that the slipper that the headmaster of my school used to deal out the punishment with? Not that it ever happened to me. Dave Prater of Sam and Dave, born this day in 1937.

Back to Back Sixes at Boom Radio, and his first hit in the UK for Johnny Burnett and Dreamin'. He'd had many records out before that, which didn't do a thing. Before that, a great dance classic from the 60s, Sam and Dave, and Hold On, I'm Coming. Well, it's getting near Eurovision time, you know. It is indeed. And on Thursday night at 9 o'clock, Dana joins us to reflect on 70 years of Eurovision this Thursday night at 9 on Boom, ahead of next Saturday's 2026 final. Now, it's the Righteous Brothers with a US hit, which was a top 10 record in America, but did nothing in the UK. It's Just Once in My Life.

0: Stand in the naughty corner if you didn't buy that. The Righteous Brothers and Just Once in My Life. Happy birthday to the lovely Stella Robinson, who was the wife of the Admiral Robbie Dale.
1: Welcome back to Costa Coffee's Iced Coffee Forecast, here to update you on the week ahead. Today, there'll be unexpected adventures moving in from the east, with high chances of bumping into friends and conversations that go on longer than planned. Later this week, expect a refreshing iced coffee, made for picnics with picky bits and nowhere to be until six. Because whatever the weather, with a Costa iced coffee made with heart in hand, the summer moments we love last. Costa Iced Coffee, made for summer.
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That's the Elgins. 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

0: From Sweden, the Spotniks and the Orange Blossom Special, and a very good morning to Roger Easterby, who always tried to get me to repeat his jokes. Some of them were good and some weren't. This is a good one. He says, I walked into a vinyl record shop today. I said, do you have anything by the doors? The assistant said, yes, we've got a bucket of sand and a fire blanket.
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Boom Radio with Banfrid Mann and Just Like a Woman, and The Seekers before that with Georgie Girl. Stand by for Rob Jones. And why don't you join me tomorrow for Boom 60s Rock from 10 through till 12. I hope you're going to join me on Boom Rock for that. Speaking of tomorrow, the Vintage Charts at midday with Peter Quinn goes back to 1963 and 1972, followed on Boom Light with the 1958 featured by Paul Robey. And don't forget, his request show is on tomorrow night at 6 o'clock on Boom Radio. Have a good weekend. I'd like to say, if you enjoyed it, a Roger Day. And if you didn't, it was Bluto.

Great Cream, I Feel Free. And good morning, it's Rob Jones on Saturday here on Boom. And thanks very much, Roger Day. I love that Equals track you played before, Michael and the Slipper Tree. Hadn't heard that one before. I don't think I'd ever heard it before. And before I do anything else this morning, I must thank you most sincerely for voting for the Boom Party this morning.

clouding over a little bit here in Berkshire. There's Kate Bush on Boom, a little cloud busting. And thank you very much for the emails, by the way. Last weekend, I was talking about Whitby and Whitby Lucky Ducks, and I wondered if they were still around. And Julie Dudley in Newton Aycliffe, which is a bit north of Whitby, isn't it, said, the Whitby Lucky Duck shop closed down last year. Very sad. Very sad to see it empty and in darkness. So where have all the Whitby Lucky Ducks gone?

Well, Jim Capaldi did it, Nazareth did it, but there's the original Love Hurts on Boom from the Everly Brothers, of course. And Percy delivered the Saturday papers earlier on, and they're all politics this morning, so I'll ignore those bits and tell you the Daily Mail headline, Fergie's most outrageous secret of all, an affair with Diddy. No, not Diddy David. No, P. Diddy. The Daily Telegraph, Alan Carr. I've got no more romance left in me. I do like him. The Times, Helen Mirren. My new mission at 80. And then all the others have the same. The Star, Tess and Vernon in shock split. Daily Mirror, Tess and Vernon split. And The Sun, Vernon and Tess split. Inside the papers, the seven signs you're getting old before your time. And I'm afraid I'm seven out of seven. So I am getting old before my time. And oh, this interesting one, the Pope, who is American, of course, rang his bank in Chicago this week to update his details. The woman on the phone hung up on him because she thought he was a prank caller. Well, she would, wouldn't she? He answered all the security questions, tried to explain exactly, and then said, "Would it matter if I told you I'm Pope Leo?" That's when she hung up.

0: And it's Mary Thomas doing the opera bit at the beginning. There's ELO on Boom and Rockaria. And coming up next, a song that was, well, it was done in a bit of a rush because no one thought it would be released, let alone be a hit. Oh, but it was. It's next.
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3: 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Freeman, Hardy and Willis began making and selling shoes in 1875. The company was founded in Leicester by Edward Wood, who named it after three employees, Arthur Hardy, William Freeman and Frederick Willis, opening the first branch in London in 1877. During the early 60s, the store's paper bags had the letters FHW printed on them, alongside For Happy Walking. The stores closed in 1996. High Street History.

co-written by Deborah Banks, a secretary in Birmingham. True, there's UB40 and Don't Break My Heart. And this is Rob Jones doing my Saturday job here on Boom Radio. And did you have a Saturday job? Well, Anthony James in Enfield did. Good morning, Anthony. He said, at age 14, my very first Saturday job was as a driver's helper on a Co-op bread delivery van. In 1973, I lived in Harlow, Essex, and every Saturday morning, I'd get up early. Well, for me on a Saturday, it was early, 8 a.m. Hey, that's not early. And start my shift and work through until approximately 4 o'clock. Derek was my boss, and although he worked me hard, I still had time to enjoy myself and learn about working in the real world of work, and at the same time get to know all of his customers. We delivered all sorts of stuff: uncut bloomer loaves, sliced white brown bread, the odd Hovis loaf, plus cakes, buns, pastries, the lot. How we fitted it all on the van, I will never know. Derek was a very generous boss, and he always bought me a free lunch at the local chippy, usually pie and chips, washed down with a Coke. For my 8-hour shift, I got paid the princely sum of 75p, and Anthony reckons that's 10 quid in today's money, so not bad. I saved every week to buy my very first radio cassette recorder from Dixon's. Remember them? It cost me £34.99. And my favourite day's work and memory was on Christmas Eve 1973. It was a proper white Christmas with snow everywhere, but the roads were clear enough for us to get all of the extra holiday season deliveries done on time, with, of course, the added bonus of tips from grateful and satisfied customers. Thank you very much for that, Anthony. Did you have a Saturday job? Now, here's another original. You'll remember Telly Savalas doing an awful version of this. Well, this is the original. David Gates and Bread. Talking of the the bread delivery van.

0: from her album Dandelion. There's Ella Langley with something new on Boom. That's called Be Her. And we've been talking about your walk-on music in the last week or so. And Julian Lloyd-Vine said, my walk-on music, because I'm a Leeds fan, would be Dazed and Confused by Led Zeppelin. I understand how you feel, Julian. Coming up next, a band who did much better once they got rid of their leader. Now, who could that be?
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0: Tony Francis on Boom Radio with Rob Jones on Saturday, Lipstick on Your Collar. And I can't tell you that I was ever a big aficionado of Northern Soul music. I never went to Wigan Casino, even though I live not far away in Liverpool. But coming up next, I think what is my absolute favourite Northern Soul record.
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14: I still want to fall in love and live happily ever after.

Boom, there it is. And before that, my favourite Northern Soul record, The Reflections, and Romeo and Juliet, in brackets, Just Like, so it's not confused with any other Romeo and Juliets. Now, tomorrow morning, our star with a huge repertoire is going to be Gerry and the Pacemakers. Which Gerry and the Pacemakers record shall I play tomorrow morning? Choice is yours. I may not go with your choice, but let me know what you think I should play from Gerry and the Pacemakers tomorrow morning. Now then, coming up after the news at 11, which is next, I've got a great old Radio Luxembourg memory and a power play, and also a smashing old advert that someone suggested. But before any of that, here's the Y Planes.

was a great theme, wasn't it? The Monkees on Boom Radio with Rob Jones on Saturday. And talking of themes, we were talking about the Zed Cars music a week or so ago. And Carol Chapman in Truro said, yeah, Rob, you were talking about the Zed Cars theme. And when I was in a choir in the 60s at our local church, we sang the hymn Through the Night of Doubt and Sorrow to the tune of the Zed Cars. I think we only did it once. The elderly members of the congregation were scandalised. They would be, wouldn't they? And Jan in Southampton said, Zed Cars, Rob, are you aware it was based on an old folk song called Johnny Todd? No, it wasn't actually. Seems strange that some football clubs and their fans have adopted it, similar to some rugby teams who now play Sweet Caroline at their matches.

0: Robert Palmer, Johnny and Mary on Boom, and before that, The Real Thing and You to Me Are Everything. And this Radio Luxembourg memory from Stephen Hooks in King's Lynn. Morning, Stephen. He said, I remember winning a competition on Radio Luxembourg when I was 13. It was a Friday night, I think, and the prize was a radio and an audition as a trainee DJ. You had to name three Beatles tracks that became hits for others. So I named Michelle by the Overlanders, yep. Hard Day's Night by Peter Sellers, yep. And Yesterday by Matt Monro. Well done. Great Beatles teaser, that. In fact, I've got another Beatles teaser for you coming up a little bit later. But thanks very much for that, Luxy memory, Stephen. And he said, I love Boom Radio. Thank you for that. Well, listen, Stephen, let me take you back to June 1979 for this.
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0: 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Thank you for your memory. Stephen Hooks in Kingsley.
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0: Of course, the Searchers had the big hit with that, but Jackie DeShannon wrote it. When You Walk in the Room on Boom. Ooh, that rhymes. And Mary Presley is in Pulborough. She says, good morning, Rob. I remember Theme One by George Martin. When I was doing a summer job, I had to be at work very early, and this tune was always being played as I was waiting for the bus, listening to the radio. Yes, I think I remember that too, Mary. Thank you for that. What themes do you remember? And what would be your walk-on music then?
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0: Dusty Springfield with the Pet Shop Boys in private, and it was Billy Swan before that. And time now to dive into the advert archive for an old advert. In fact, I've got two here. Francesca is in Hove. Good morning, Francesca. She said, can you please play that Carling Black Label ad, the one where they had the Dam Busters on it? You mean this one?
1: I bet he drinks Carling Black Label.
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0: And Ray Cummins in Stalybridge remembers another beer ad.
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4: 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The water in Mallorca don't taste like what it ought to. Hi, Dale, any danger of some refreshment in here?
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3: Oh, gosh. The water in Mallorca don't taste like what it ought to.
6: 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She's only cracking.
7: Heineken refreshes the parts what other beers cannot reach.
0: Very good. Thank you, Ray Cummins and Stalybridge, for that one. And to you, Francesca, in Hove, for the other one. And if there's an old ad you'd like me to play, it's rob@boomradio.co.uk.

Boom Radio, Rob Jones on Saturday. And the Bee Gees there with Words. And words are cheap, aren't they? But World Cup final tickets are not cheap. This week, the FIFA president said he will personally bring you a hot dog and a drink if you buy a World Cup final ticket for $2 million. For that, I'd like him to promise not to be there at all. Fans are fuming this week because resale tickets for the final in New Jersey are going for around £1.7 million each. And if you paid that, you are bonkers.

0: Looking forward to seeing them when we go off to Hamburg in December. Are you coming with us? David Hamilton is, and so is Judy Spires. Oh, and I must get in touch with Judy, find out how she got on in Spain last week. There's the Monarchs Blues Band and Barefootin' on Boom. And here's a little teaser for you. The Beatles released 4 double A-sides. Can you name them? Going to play one of them next.
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0: Boom, and I love that. After the Love Has Gone, Earth, Wind and Fire, and before that, Beatles, their double A-side, We Can Work It Out, and Day Tripper, and the other double A-sides from the Beatles were Eleanor Rigby in Yellow Submarine, Penny Lane, Strawberry Fields, and Something and Come Together. And let's come together now with Judy Spiers. Good morning.
1: Hello, I'm a little... Hello.
0: Oh, you're a bit croaky.
1: Come back from Spain yodeling.
0: I know, I heard you yesterday.
1: Oh, gosh. I had this kind of virus that was going around. But worse than that was the boil. I had a great bubold come up on the cheek.
0: Oh, no.
1: Something, great pusture. Oh, don't.
0: don't go there.
1: Luckily, there were two doctors on the course and, they got me in a headlock and a needle. Oh, don't.
0: Oh, dear me. And you must tell me, how was the weather? Because I'm going to Spain tomorrow evening.
1: Oh, well, golf. I'd like to say the rain in Spain wasn't mainly on the plane. It was everywhere.
0: Oh, your diction is lovely, isn't it? Did you hear my little advert before?
1: Yes, I did. It reminded me. When I was about 10, my mother sent me to elocution lessons with a lady called Madame de Coldam, who we, of course, as kids called Madame Coldham. And I'll always remember one of my elocution lessons was, in Hartford, Hereford and Hampshire, hurricanes hardly happen. We had to do that. And that was in My Fair Lady.
0: Fantastic.
1: And we had to do that. As well. And the rain in Spain did all of that.
0: Brilliant, brilliant. More stories with you this afternoon at 2?
1: I hope so.
0: All right. Have a lovely day.
1: And you.

0: was Dion on Boom, and back in the 50s, he was a teenager in love. And if you enjoy your 50s music, over on our sister station, Boom Light, they're compiling an all-time 50s chart. 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Coming up next, a band that toured the UK, including the Royal Albert Hall, smashed up the dressing rooms, there was lots of drink and drugs, and you won't believe who it is. Next.
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Adrian Baker on Boom Radio. And before that, the Kids from Fame, who, when they toured the UK, including gigs at the Royal Albert Hall, smashed up the dressing rooms, allegedly. All sorts of shenanigans going on. And you wouldn't have believed it from the Kids from Fame. Well, that's just about it from me, Rob Jones. Thank you very much for inviting me in this morning. Jenny Hanley is waiting for you over on Boom Lights to play some nice, gentle music. And Simon Bates is back after the midday news for Simon 70s. I'm back here tomorrow morning at 10 o'clock when our start with a huge repertoire will be Jerry and the Pacemakers. Which Jerry and the Pacemakers track should we play? Your decision. Enjoy the rest of your Saturday, and I'll leave you with Martha and the Vandellas.

Three for the price of one. Tom Jones, She's a Lady, Mott the Hoople, Honolulu Boogie. Do you remember that? And the Doobies with What a Fool Believes. And here's a band...

0: Never tire of it. Eruption and I Can't Stand the Rain on Boom, Simon 70s. Thank you very much indeed to David Whelan in Devizes, who has just sent me the most flattering email I think I've had in months. And also to somebody else. I'm not going to say who it was, because it's not fair. Oh, hello, you're back. Something about bad pennies is what the email says. Let's leave it at that. And let's thank Peter Quinn. Peter Quinn, who sat in magnificently over the last 8 weeks. Maybe a little too magnificently, but thank you, Peter. Look forward to hearing you on Boom Radio.
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Steely Dan and Haitian Divorce and Dave Edmonds here on Boom Radio on a Saturday afternoon where the sun is glowing and everything seems almost perfect. I had a real shock last night. I got in from India in the morning and, oh, I can't tell you now. I'll tell you in about 20 minutes. Here's Catherine Howe on Boom.

You might remember her singing on That's Life on BBC One back in the 70s. Catherine Howe, who is not just a supremely talented singer and composer, but she's also a fine published author. If you see a book by Catherine Howe, it'll be serious, but don't miss the chance to buy it. That's Harry, here on Boom.

0: Gary Numan. David Bowie once said to me he didn't care greatly for Gary Numan. And it was one of those occasions when you're just having a conversation where I couldn't pursue it and say why. So I never found out what the problem was. But the two of them didn't get on terribly well. Gary Numan, Our Friends Electric. It's Simon 70s on a Saturday afternoon, as it should be.
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I guess it's fair to say that the 5 years from 1977 to 1981 were some of the most exciting and vibrant times to be a teenager. Altered Images' Claire Grogan was there, buying the records, seeing the bands and wearing the T-shirts. 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

0: There's the Drifters and Joni Mitchell, and I flew in from India, and I was a bit tired, did all the stuff you've got to do when you get back home after a long break, and sat down and watched the telly with a glass of red wine in my hand, and it was fairly mindless, I wasn't thinking too much about it, and suddenly I saw myself, 40 years ago. It was an episode of Top of the Pops, I didn't know they were going to screen it, and I cannot tell you. Seeing myself from 1982, oh, what a shock.
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4: Good afternoon, it's Mike Wire. Tony Christie brings his legendary hit stories and showmanship on his long farewell tour to the Haymarket Theatre, Basingstoke on the 28th of May and Union Chapel, London on the 30th. James Taylor, legendary singer, songwriter, guitarist and six-time Grammy Award winner, will be at Edinburgh Castle on the 14th of July. 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
9: 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A human voice wrapped in invisible waves. Radio is the hearthfire of the air, glowing unseen, binding strangers with shared breath. No glittering screen, no swiping distraction, just voices as intimate as a whisper in the dark. Suddenly you're not alone. 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

0: From the Sky News Centre at 1, 24 Labour MPs have now called on the Prime Minister to resign following Labour's disappointing results in the local elections in England, Scotland and Wales. The party's lost over 1,300 seats so far. Welsh Labour lost control of the Senedd for the first time ever, with Plaid Cymru having the highest number of representatives. But Sir Keir Starmer insists he remains dedicated to leading the UK.
1: I'm not going to walk away from this. That would plunge the country into chaos. But that doesn't mean we don't need to respond. It doesn't mean we don't need to rebuild. It doesn't mean that we don't need to set out the path ahead. That's what I'm going to do in coming days.
0: Meanwhile, the Prime Minister's made Gordon Brown his special envoy on global finance. Baroness Harriet Harman will work with the government's strategy on women and girls. Two men have been charged in connection with filming anti-Semitic videos and posting them on TikTok. They allegedly travelled to an area with a large Jewish population to film and harass people. Repatriation flights have been confirmed for passengers on board the MV Hondius, the ship at the centre of the hantavirus outbreak. There are six confirmed cases so far, and the ship will dock in Tenerife tomorrow. In sport, Liverpool are attempting to consolidate their position in the Champions League places with a win against Chelsea. Live to Shane Pinnington at Anfield.
2: Where's Liverpool 1, Chelsea 0, and Arne Slot's side lead here courtesy of Ryan Gravenberch's early goal. The Dutchman firing into the top right corner from 20 yards in the sixth minute. Virgil van Dijk should have made it 2, but fired over from 6 yards out. Whilst at the other end, Mamardashvili has just made a really smart save from Cucurella's angled drive. It's Liverpool 1, Chelsea 0 here.
0: Manchester United head to Sunderland later, having already secured their Champions League spot. Manchester City look to keep their Premier League title challenge alive against Brentford this evening, while Scottish Premiership leaders Hearts have a late-night game at Motherwell. That's the latest. I'm Kat Suave.
3: 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Which American jazz trumpeter, nicknamed Satchmo, recorded What a Wonderful World?
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8: Cloud and showers will develop for most, but the northwest and far southeast is set to remain sunnier. Highs of 21 degrees Celsius in the south and 16 in the north.
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David So, lovely bloke. It's David So, followed by Sutherland Brothers and Quiver here on Boom Radio. And I hate to say this, but however good Sutherland Brothers were, and they were transcended by the lady you will hear after them on Boom, with probably the most perfect single ever recorded.

Judy Zook and Stay With Me Till Dawn. I could listen to that time and again. And it's part of the 70s on Boom.

0: The Four Chops and Roy Wood on Boom Radio. For years, I thought that Roy Wood, who was born in Kits Green, which is not too far from where I was born, I thought that Roy Wood was not his name. I thought that his real name was Ulysses Adrian Wood. But, of course, he's from Kits Green, for heaven's sake. Apparently, it was a public relations officer who filled in a form as a joke, and the name stuck with him. I prefer Roy Wood myself.
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7: 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And it's the birthplace of Shirley Bassey. 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

That'll do it. Fleetwood Mac from the 70s and the Boomtown Rats on Simon 70s. Looking after number one. If you take yourself back to the 1950s, if you're able to, you may be too young, but if you enjoy 50s music across on our Boom Light sister station, they're compiling the all-time 50s chart. And I was just remembering, actually, I think, and I may be wrong, that it was a 1950s hit that first got me, grabbed me for the sound of popular music. My grandmother used to take me to a coffee bar, which was behind Beatty's in Wolverhampton. And I remember hearing the Platters. Must have been on one of those sort of wall player things they used to have. The Platters and Smoke Gets in Your Eyes. So could you do me a favour? I'd love to hear it again. And I'd love to see the Platters be renewed. Vote now for your three favourites. 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And here's something you don't hear often enough from Queen.

0: I first came across Demis Roussos when he was in Aphrodite's Child. 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

Donna and Fairy Tale. Donna, of course, is on Boom Radio this Thursday night to reflect on 70 years of Eurovision ahead of next Saturday's 2026 final. I find Eurovision just too long. I know most people love it. I get sort of bored halfway through. Now, let's talk about the 70s. And let's talk about Simon's 70s, but also Now That's What I Call Music. They've got a selection of music, TV and nostalgia channels, including Now Rock and Now 80s and Now 70s. You can find them on Sky and Virgin. I can see the screen lighting up with defensive people about Eurovision. Okay, I withdraw it. It's perfect. It's wonderful.

0: Justin Haywood, from his Songwriter album, which was released in 1977. The song, One Lonely Room.
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Sister Sledge, almost the last one up on Simon 70s, and Mama Never Told Me. We'll go out with Steam, and then a couple of giants. After the news, Judy Spires and Dave Brown. But once again, I do want to say thank you to Peter Quinn, who's on air tomorrow. Peter sat in for me for 8 weeks and enabled me to, well, trundle around the Pacific and then India and do all the stuff that I haven't done for several years. So, Peter, thank you. My hat is tipped to you. Have a great Saturday. Look at the weather.

Oh, don't talk to me about needles. Not after the boil on my face that I've just had. Good afternoon. It's Judy Spires down in Devon. Thank you, Simon. It's good to be back from my week singing holiday in Spain. Sorry about the slightly yodely voice. Nothing to do with my singing. Some flipping bug that mutated on the aeroplane. Anyway, it's nothing that a good blast through the charts of the last 60 years here on Boom can't.

orchestral maneuvers in the dark. I'm sure we've all had them at our age. Good afternoon. It's Judy Spires with you this Saturday. Nice to be back from, well, I'd like to be able to say sunny Spain, but we had a fair bit of rain and cold. Once again, my thermal vest came into its own. Never travel without it now. I think you must have had a fair bit of rain here as well, because the garden has gone crazy. I can hardly see the house. Got a wonderful case of wisteria hysteria. Got a 41-inch racine this year. Honest, I measured it. The red-hot pokers are out far too early. And I was up at 5 this morning getting snails off my lupins. That's not code, by the way. I'm sure Boom's resident green

How can we resist? Come to Me from Cilla Black, with a number produced by the man they called the Fifth Beatle, George Martin, and co-written with Cilla's husband, Bobby Willis. I've got a Beatles track coming up later on the show, as well as another of Cilla's contemporaries, who I believe is now a psychotherapist. Well qualified, I should think, after living through the swinging 60s.

0: That's love, amore, from Dean Martin. Love, a pleasure that can be taken in many places. As Henry James said, there are few hours in life more agreeable than the hour dedicated to the ceremony known as afternoon tea, especially here on Boom.
1: Oh, sorry, slight mistake.
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1: Jimi Hendrix played at her 16th birthday party. I'm not quite sure. I've been to bed since then.
2: There's only one Les Ross. Catch him Sundays at 4 on Boom.
3: Sunday tea time. Got to have tin salmon.
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Now, there's a lady who liked to feel the beach between her toes. Sandy Shaw had a bit of a comeback, didn't she, in the 80s with a cover of The Smiths' Hand in Glove. I remember seeing her with them on Top of the Pops, introduced by Simon Bates, actually. Not one for us here on Boom. At least I don't think so, but you never know.

You're listening to Boom, that's Tears for Fears. Everybody wants to rule the world. Wish someone would. I said just now that Sandy Shaw and the Smiths record wouldn't be one for us here on Boom. I didn't think this would after I played it a few weeks ago, but Jane, I know you and Anne Algar appreciated it. It's Kacey Musgraves, and she's going through a bit of a dry spell, bless her.

0: 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Most amusing video, by the way. As was the video for this next number, which included a monocle, top hat, cape and cane.
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ABBA enjoying Summer Night City. And before them, it was Gene Chandler with Duke of Earl, which started out apparently as vocal warm-up exercise for Gene Chandler's group, the Dukes. They originally sang do, do, do, which eventually somehow evolved into the Duke of Earl, and hence the monocle, the top hat, the cane and the cape that Gene wore. Now, Graham Dean's back on Monday morning on The Breakfast Show, including his legacy track, and our partner for that is Save the Children. 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
7: 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And a black and white licence rises from £9 to 10.
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10: We're here because you were there.

Lavalette's number, covered Carpenter style there. Beechwood 45789. Plymouth 66197. My very first phone number. Last used that 55 years ago. Ask me my mobile now. I have to stop and think. Before the Carpenters, it was the Beatles, of course, and the night before. Now, I mentioned music lifting the spirits earlier. It can also reduce grown men to tears for many reasons. At least one of the tracks I'll be playing after the news can. Not so this one, though, although you may feel a bit seasick. It's the Hughes Corporation.

Bob Dylan, of course, on Boom with me, Judy Spires, this Saturday afternoon. I hope you're all feeling Jim Dandy. Lucky old Jim. There'll be plenty for you kitchen divas to dance around to. But just a bit of a warning, hanky's at the ready for a belter of a number that I've got coming up not long from now from Ms. Streisand. But let's approach it gently with Flash in the Pan.

Dr. Hook, years from now. Ooh, let's just get through today, shall we? Now, keep saying this, music lifts the spirit, can make you very, very happy, but it can also make you very sad, or at least emotional. It reminds us of places, people no longer with us. Rob Jones, of course, does his dad's song spot on his show on Sunday, and I'm sure there are a few tears shed if he plays yours. Well, I saw this firsthand last week on my singing retreat in Spain, just how powerful music can be. This retreat was covering Broadway, the Golden Age. So we had I Won't Send Roses, I Don't Know How to Love Him, Sabbath Prayer and Sunrise Sunset from Fiddler. But the one big ensemble number, which had people heaving in the audience as well when we performed it on the last day, is a really evocative number which never fails to move. Especially strong men when it's sung on the terraces at Enfield. It's this from the musical Carousel.

0: Everyone all right? Barbara Streisand with Rodgers and Hammerstein's You'll Never Walk Alone, written for the 1945 musical Carousel, and now, of course, sung by Liverpool fans at every home game at Anfield.
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The Who, followed by Huey Lewis and the news on Boom, Stuck With You. Well, this week, in fact, any day now, sadly, I think I will be saying goodbye to an old friend. Actually, not that old friend, a relatively new one, but my relationship with other members of the family goes back, well, over 70 years. My hot water bottle. Well, it's warming up, isn't it? Isn't it? Oh, I love a hottie. That ritual of boiling the kettle each night, then carefully filling and burping it, as my mother taught me, making sure that the water doesn't spurt out of the top and give you first-degree burns, screwing the stopper in extra tight, then turning it upside down, giving it a good shake. I'm sorry, but heated blankets just aren't the same. You can't appreciate a hot bed unless you have a few cold spots. It's that whole palaver of moving the bottle around your bits like some Britain's Got Talent contortionist that makes it so worthwhile. It's a bit like wearing tight shoes all day, then taking them off and soaking your feet in a bowl of hot water, what the Swedes describe as higa, and in Yiddish we call a machaya. So you a hottie or a heated blanket lover? I'm interested to hear. Judy at boomradio.co.uk.

Well, hold your horses, Felice Taylor. I've just looked at the weather forecast for next week. I'd hang on to your hot water bottle if I were you. I'm going to. Well, now, here's a number first sung by Chris Farlow, covered by Rod Stewart, the Stereophonics, and used for the TV series The Office. But here's the man who wrote it with his version

0: Love that. Bye bye. Reminds me of Sooty. Bye bye, Sooty. Handbags and Glad Rags, sung by Mike Darbo, the man who wrote it, never thought it would be a hit, but as he says, it helped pay his rent. Off to the discos of New York, next on Boom.
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The Upsetters and The Return of Django and Odyssey and their native New Yorker. Well, I'm a Janna. That's a native of Plymouth and Devon. But I got married in Bermuda, and so many of you have responded after you saw one of my wedding pictures in the last Boom newsletter. And you've written and telling me about your wedding for our wedding spot that I do on my Friday show. There was one story where the best man was so busy organising cars for people that he got left behind and had to catch a bus. Another where the guest slipped and smashed a miniature bottle of whiskey, the smell of which filled the church. And a groom who nearly dashed off from his reception to watch his team Arsenal play. Well, what happened in your big day? Come on, warts and all. Apart from what, when, where, what you wore, what you ate, perhaps what that first wedding dance was too. Or the record that will always be your special record. All you have to do is go to boomradio.co.uk and click on the typewriter and let me know. Or Judy at boomradio.co.uk will always get to me. Everything.

0: Danny Wilson, Mary's Prayer. Beautiful song, that, isn't it? It's amazing when you think it originally struggled to find an audience in the UK and was only a hit here after it was a hit in America. Well, nearly time for me to catch my bus, but I think I can manage a bit of a twist before I go. A spot of Dolly and, oh, some hot chocolate.
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Smokey Robinson and 9 to 5 with Dolly. Well, I'll be back at 2 o'clock on Friday if you're free. Meanwhile, thanks for your company. Dave Brown will be hoiking out some great tracks from his jukebox and his 50s treasury of hits next. I'm about to have fun with a pot of Vic, but I'll leave you with hot chocolate. Have a lovely weekend and a week with us here on Boom.

You may remember Shakin' Stevens' version of that song, but that's the original from 1959, the great Jackie Wilson. I'll be satisfied. 4:05 on Boom Radio, and this is Dave Brown, and it's time to fire up the Boom Jukebox.

From Holland, that's Pussycat and their 1976 UK number one, Mississippi. Don't ask me to spell it. And they followed Unit 4 Plus 2 on Concrete and Clay. And this is Dave Brown on the Boom Jukebox from a grey, overcast Darlington this afternoon. Only 8 degrees. And I've just got off the phone with my son Chris, who lives in Norwich. And he tells me it's 23 and sunny there. You know what? Sometimes I think the phrase, the frozen north, is true.

0: Featuring the soaring voice of Jay Black. That's Jay and the Americans on the Boom Jukebox. So good to hear their 1970 version of Walking in the Rain. They had tons of US hits, but surprisingly, no UK entries. Although I do remember their Northern Soul hits, Living Above Your Head and Hung Up on the Way. Up next, some Detroit soul, but it's not Motown.
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6: 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Led Zeppelin first played Stairway to Heaven at Belfast's historic Ulster Hall. Its symbol is the seahorse, and Belfast was the birthplace of the Titanic. The city boasts 3,000 acres of parks, and the landscapes around it are said to have inspired Narnia in the mind of C.S. Lewis, who was born here. 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

0: Ray's brother, Dave Davies on the Boom Jukebox with Susanna Still Alive. And we also heard Frida Payne from Detroit on Holland Dozier Holland's Invictus label, Band of Gold, on the Boom Jukebox.
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Their recording techniques were years ahead of anybody else. Husband and wife duo Les Paul and Mary Ford on the fabulous 50s Treasury of Hits, 1953, and How High the Moon. And from 1956, Moon Mullican. He was known as the King of Hillbilly Piano Players. And Seven Nights to Rock on the Boom Jukebox. 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

0: Billy Joel on the Boom Jukebox and Anthony's song Moving Out from his Stranger album. Don't tell me you haven't got that in your record collection yet. Happy birthday, Billy. 77 today. And also happy birthday to Jules Turland. She's a great ambassador for Boom Radio. Jules, I hope you're having a lovely day, my darling.
1: 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Here to update you on the week ahead. Today, there'll be unexpected adventures moving in from the east, with high chances of bumping into friends and conversations that go on longer than planned. Later this week, expect a refreshing iced coffee, made for picnics with picky bits and nowhere to be until six. 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Costa iced coffee, made for summer.
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That song always reminds me of my first holiday to Majorca. Anita Ward on the Boom Jukebox, You Can Ring My Bell, Ding-a-ling-a-ling. And the Beatles sang Hello, Goodbye. And thank you to the lovely Judy Spies, superb as always. And I was singing my head off, stuck in a traffic jam, listening to Judy play Sandy Shaw and Message Understood. So good to hear that again. And don't forget Judy back on Friday at 2 and the same time here on a Saturday afternoon. Okay, let's have something dramatic from Paul Anka.

0: He never did things by half, did he? Paul Anka on the Boom Jukebox from 1959 and all of a sudden. And this is Dave Brown. I've got a Motown moment in just a sec that's more rock and roll than Motown. But first, a commercial message from our friends at Trading Boundaries. 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
6: Good afternoon, it's Mike Wire. Tony Christie brings his legendary hit stories and showmanship on his long farewell tour to the Haymarket Theatre, Basingstoke on the 28th of May and Union Chapel, London on the 30th. James Taylor, legendary singer, songwriter, guitarist and six-time Grammy Award winner, will be at Edinburgh Castle on the 14th of July. See Northern Soul live with the amazing Lorraine Silver at Palace Theatre Southend on the 13th of June.
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What a voice. Mama Cass on the Boom Jukebox, Make Your Own Kind of Music. And we heard Cliff and the Drifters from 1959 and the B-side to Living Doll. So good to hear. Apron Strings. The news at 5 is on the way. Taking us there, the Bee Gees and their big comeback single from 1975. This is J-J-Jive talking on the Boom Jukebox.

0: a ding dong.
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2: Freddie Bell and the Bell Boys on the Boom Jukebox, and giddy up a ding dong, and a very good afternoon to you. This is Dave Brown. You know what I fancy right now? A slice of hot Memphis soul, deep fried and extra crispy.

0: from that period in their career when they were recording in Europe as opposed to Philadelphia, the Three Degrees there and A Woman in Love on the Boom Jukebox, and they followed Eddie Floyd and Knock on Wood. Here's one of those important American vocal groups who helped launch the singing careers of Clyde McFatter and Jackie Wilson. Here's Billy Ward and the Domino.
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0: The great Chuck Berry getting his kicks on Route 66 on the Boom Jukebox. I wonder how many versions of that song have actually been recorded. Hey, we're going to be busting out with Thin Lizzy next.
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0: Beach Boys on the Boom Jukebox, and the B-side to Sloop John B, You're So Good to Me. And we also heard Thin Lizzy and Jailbreak.
1: It's the Fabulous 50s, Treasury of Hits.

From 1951 on the Fabulous 50s Treasury of Hits, that's Saxman Earl Bostick and Flamingo, and he followed Susie Miller from 1955 with the Johnson Brothers and Happy Days and Lonely Nights on the Boom Jukebox. It's time to celebrate another number one from this day in music history. From May the 9th, 1973, this was on top of the UK and US charts for Tony Orlando and Dawn.

0: One of my dad's favourite songs. I always remember him playing that on the Radiogram. Tony Orlando and Dawn on the Boom Jukebox. And they were riding the crest of a wave this day, May the 9th, 1973, as they had the number one record in the UK and the USA with Tie a Yellow Ribbon Around the Old Oak Tree.
1: Welcome back to Costa Coffee's Iced Coffee Forecast, here to update you on the week ahead. Today, there'll be unexpected adventures moving in from the east, with high chances of bumping into friends and conversations that go on longer than planned. Later this week, expect a refreshing iced coffee, made for picnics with picky bits and nowhere to be until six. Because whatever the weather, with a Costa iced coffee made with heart in hand, the summer moments we love last. Costa iced coffee, made for summer.
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Australian band Tintin and Toast and Marmalade for Tea. Oh, I could just go with some of that now. Nice cup of tea and some toast and marmalade. Produced by Maurice Gibb of the Bee Gees. And we also heard Petula Clark, National Treasure. I couldn't live without your love on the Boom Jukebox. Now, did you used to go to the dances and disc sessions at the Rhodes Centre in Bishop Stortford in Hertfordshire? If you were there on this day, May the 9th, 1964, you'd have seen this legend perform.

A music milestone on the Boom Jukebox, because it was on this day, 9th of May 1964, that Gene Vincent and the Shouts appeared at the Rhodes Centre in Bishop Stortford in Hertfordshire. Admission was 6 shillings and sixpence, but the poster advertised that the first 50 girls would be admitted for free. Were you one of those girls dancing to Be Bopper Lula? And this is Dave Brown saying hi to David Riggs. Glad you enjoyed reading my article, David, on my visit to Motown in the recent Boom newsletter. He said that he visited in 2001, and yes, it was a wonderful day and certainly not to be forgotten.

0: Marvin Gaye described him as the most talented performer in the Motown stable. That's Shorty Long. And a Motown moment on the Boom Jukebox. That's Baby Come Home. And this is Dave Brown saying a very good afternoon to John Hancock. Thank you for your email, John. John's in Sale. He said, "Hi, Dave. Very much like your profile on the newsletter. I am too, a big Soul and Motown fan. I saw the Four Tops at the Manchester Apollo Theatre in the 80s and 90s. I was a mobile DJ in the 70s and early 80s. Me too. Yes, and I remember Spennymoor Top Hat Club. I was christened in Spennymoor and also very familiar with your hometowns of Newton Aycliffe and Darlington. Looking forward to the Jukebox on Saturday." Thank you very much indeed, John.
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Isn't that just lovely? Kiyo Sakamoto and Sukiyaki on the Boom Jukebox. Sukiyaki is a Japanese beef dish. Ooh, all that talk of food is making me hungry on a Saturday evening. This is Dave Brown, latest news at 6 on the way, but taking us closer. This is what happens when you take a song that has its roots all the way back to 1934, and it eventually became a 1959 hit for the legendary Dinah Washington. And then in 1975, Esther Phillips gave the song a disco flavour. What a difference a day makes.

The Fat Man from the Crescent City of New Orleans, Antoine Fats Domino, and Be My Guest at 6:05 on a Saturday evening. And I'm Dave Brown on the Boom Jukebox, where it's time to celebrate another number one from this day, the 9th of May, 1964. Liverpool Searchers were on top of the UK charts.

The Thin White Duke, David Bowie's Starman on the Boom Jukebox. And we also heard the song that was number one in the UK charts this day, May 9th, 1964, for The Searchers and their version of The Orlons' Don't Throw Your Love Away. It's a sad anniversary because it was on this day, May the 9th, 2020, that we said goodbye to this legend, aged 87. Wow,

0: Bam-boom.
1: Little Richard and the best version of Tutti Frutti on the Boom Jukebox. Now, last week I mentioned that I made a recording of the Beatles' Ticket to Ride when I would have been about 9 or 10, and it was done in a recording booth at Butlin's in Bognor Regis. Well, Mike Coop dropped me an email from Tibshelf in Derbyshire to say him and his three mates did the same at Skegness Butlin's in 1963. We recorded Twist and Shout, and how all four of us got into the booth, I don't know. Except, Dave, we were slimmer then. We all were, Mike.

0: So good to hear that again. Dusty Springfield on the Boom Jukebox. Every day I have to cry. Hi to Jean O'Brien in Hoddesdon in Hertfordshire. Marvellous show, Dave, as always, she said. And I'm dancing around the kitchen. Thank you, Jean, and keep on dancing.
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6: Peacehaven. Peacehaven is located on the chalk cliffs of Sussex, east of Brighton. The Meridian Line runs directly through the town before leaving the UK. Established in 1916 and called Anzac-on-Sea, it was renamed Peacehaven a year later, and Gracie Fields set up a children's home in the town. 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

0: Fabulous Hollies on the Boom Jukebox, and their take on Doris Troy's Just One Look. And we were rocking with Rainbow, and Since You've Been Gone.
1: It's the Fabulous 50s, Treasury of Hits.

From 1957, that's the American vocal group The Sparklers and Dreamy Eyes on the Fabulous 50s Treasury of Hits. And from 55, it was the original version of See You Later, Alligator by Bobby Charles on the Boom Jukebox. Today is the birthday of Richie Furay of Buffalo Springfield and country rock pioneers Poco.

0: All 6 minutes and 30 seconds of Poco's magnificent Rose of Cimarron on the Boom Jukebox as we wish Richie Furay from the group a very happy birthday. Thank you for the music.
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The genius of Still Bill, Bill Withers, and Use Me on the Boom Jukebox. Annetta James sang I Just Want to Make Love to You. Oh, missus. Getting you primed for Saturday Soul, which is happening very soon. First, though, a commercial message from our friends at Fab Four Memorabilia, because they're going to be hosting more of their popular rock and pop valuation days. 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

K-Star doing the rock and roll waltz on the Boom Jukebox. And this is Dave Brown saying hi to Brian Tung, enjoying the Boom Jukebox in Richmond in North Yorkshire, just down road from me. Thank you as well, everybody, for your lovely emails telling me how much you enjoyed me sitting in for Simon Bates for the last six Sundays on Boom. Simon's back, as usual, tomorrow from 2. But hi to Danny Goddard in Ashford in Kent, and also hi to PJ Pete and his lovely wife Sue in Cardiff.

0: He was one of the founding fathers of Motown. That's Marv Johnson on the Boom Jukebox, and I'll pick a rose for my rose. His first two non-Motown hits in the States were Come to Me and You Got What It Takes. And Berry Gordy had a hand in both of those songs, and using some of the money he raised from those songs, he set up a little label called Motown. Something with a French flavour next on the Jukebox.
1: 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Today, there'll be unexpected adventures moving in from the east, with high chances of bumping into friends and conversations that go on longer than planned. Later this week, expect a refreshing iced coffee, made for picnics with picky bits and nowhere to be until six. Because whatever the weather, with a Costa iced coffee made with heart in hand, the summer moments we love last. Costa iced coffee, made for summer.
2: 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You. 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

Fairport Convention in French. Sing Bob Dylan's If You Gotta Go, Go Now, Si Tu Dois Partir. I think that's how you pronounce it, on the Boom Jukebox. And that's nearly a wrap for another week. And up next, it's 2 hours of Saturday Soul. Then at nine, the King of Late Nights, Graham Torrington, is here, followed by Quentin Howard with The Night Ride. So from me, Dave Brown, as always, I thank you for listening. Let's do it again next Saturday from four, when we'll fire up the mighty Wurlitzer. Have a great weekend and take care.

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I'm sealing up this letter. I just finished signing your name. My friends would all be surprised if they knew I was playing this game. I'll pretend it's a special delivery, and just to give me a hint, I'll use your favorite color smeared with your favorite scent. I know you think that I'm crazy, but I can't lose what have I left. So I've decided to write this letter and send it to myself. So to make my story short, in the mailbox I will place this letter that I wrote, and it's stamped with your love.

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And then new music and luxury. Well, he's hoping your weekend is going well. 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

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Radio, Jack and Jill. Boom Radio at the weekend with Graham Torrington, and it's Happy Liberation Day to the Channel Islands today, this year marking 81 years since the end of the island's occupation by Nazi Germany during World War II. How do you fancy something new now from Barry Manilow?

0: And there you have it, the new song from Barry Manilow called Sunshine. The song was actually written by Gary Barlow, and it's his new single and a taster track from his forthcoming album, What a Time, due out on the 5th of June. And I do see that Barry Manilow posted, I think it was last week, that his health is looking better than it was, and he's hoping to be in the UK for some gigs very, very soon. In your youth, how did you spend your Saturday night out? Well, a memory from one of my listeners, very soon on Boom. Hang on there.
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11: Caerphilly, famous for its castle, its cheese, and Tommy Cooper. Cheese has been made here since the beginning of the 19th century. The castle is the biggest in Wales and is looked over by a statue of the town's most famous son, the legendary comedy magician Tommy Cooper, born here in 1921. 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

Great uplifting marching song there. Stan Ridgway, Camouflage, before that, and Boom, Sonny and Cher, and I Got You, Babe. Okay, time for Saturday Night Fever. This is where every weekend around about this time I take you back to your youth and get your memories of a Saturday night out. If there's a particular song that, whenever you hear it, it takes you back to a time in your life on a Saturday night when you're out with your friends and relations, husband, wife, boyfriend, girlfriend. Tell me about the song and tell me what it reminds you of, the venue that it reminds you of, and I'll tell you how you can get in touch very, very soon. But it's a memory this weekend for Edna Lee. Hello, Edna. Edna says the tracks of the Beatles' Rubber Soul always reminds me of discos at a church hall in Germany.

The Beatles, Drive My Car from Rubber Soul, of course, and happy memories for Ed and Lee, remembering those happy discos, the Church Hall in Germany, in your youth, on your weekends out. So that's how it works. Is there a particular song, whenever you hear it, it reminds you of a Saturday night out in your youth? Tell me the song and tell me the venue it reminds you of. Go into as many details as possible about the venue and maybe the people that you visited there with as well. The email address to get through, gt@boomradio.co.uk. Go on, get involved now.

0: Great song from Eternal featuring B.B. Wine and I Wanna Be the Only One. Before that, and Boom, Al Wilson and Show and Tell. Well, it's good to get some lighter evenings now, isn't it? But boy, in the UK, some very, very cold nights over the last few nights, haven't there? So, gardeners, beware.
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From Chess, of course, Murray Head and One Night in Bangkok. Ahead of that on Boom Radio is The Faces and Ooh La La. How are you doing this Saturday night? Are you all right? Or are you feeling a little bit lonely? Would you maybe like a little bit of company in your life? 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Boom Singles is our dating service here at Boom Radio. And it's singles of our age, yeah, our generation. So don't let that put you off. And let's see if we can get you together with someone. Doesn't have to be romance. It could be maybe just a social event that you want a little bit of company with. 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Or maybe you do like or would like a little bit of romance in your life. 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And good luck on that search.

Two songs perfectly placed back to back on Boom Radio. Firstly, it was the Del Vikings and Whispering Bells, and then Gene Pidney, Last Chance to Turn Around. Well, I really hope you caught one of our new programs on Boom Radio. Yeah, Malcolm's Musical and Movies. It happens every Wednesday night at 9 o'clock. Yeah, Malcolm Prince, who is Paul O'Grady's erstwhile producer, brings to you an hour of finest music from stage and screen, iconic showstoppers, majestic overtures, and fabulous finales. That's the one I like. Every Wednesday, if you didn't catch it this Wednesday, you can catch it next Wednesday at 9 on Boom Radio.

Marianne Faithfull and This Little Bird. Direct from my home, northern Spain, Catalonia, back to your radio, wherever you are in the UK this Saturday night. It's Lena Graham-Torrington, and now Paul Nicholas, and Heaven on the Seventh Floor.

It's one of those songs that could be the theme of Boom Radio, really, isn't it? Shalimar and I Can Make You Feel Good. Well, that time of the year has rolled round again. It's the beginning of Eurovision week this coming week. And because Austria won the Eurovision Song Contest last year, this year it's going to be staged in Vienna. There are two semi-finals this week, one on Tuesday, one on Thursday, and the big final next Saturday night. And because the UK are one of the major financiers of the Eurovision Song Contest, we're one of the top five countries putting more money in than any other country, we get automatic entry into the final, which is next Saturday night. But you'll be able to see our entry on the semi-final on Thursday night on the television. It's an outfit called Look Mom No Computer. But it will get direct entry into the final, whatever happens on Thursday. And I know a lot of people knock the Eurovision Song Contest, but you know what? It's a bit of fun, isn't it? It really is a bit of fun. And the song this year is very, very different. And I would actually say it's very Eurovision. Is it going to win? Probably not. But you know what? I think for the first time in a long time, we might be on the right side of the scoreboard this year. So all the best for Look Mom, No Computer in the Eurovision Song Contest in Vienna this week.

Beautiful Candidates and I Don't Want to Lose You, which will get us nicely in the mood for the Saturday Night Leonard Love Songs, which are on air at exactly 11 o'clock tonight. Half an hour of beautiful music. And ahead of that, Dusty Springfield and Son of a Preacher Man. Now, if my dad were around today, he'd be so proud of me playing this song for you tonight on Boom.

0: 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He'd love that song. The Mavericks and Dance the Night Away on Boom Radio.
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6: 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High Street History.

Boy Meets Girl, Waiting for a Star to Fall, and ahead of that on Boom Radio, Jimmy Cliff, Wonderful World, Beautiful People. Time for Atlantic Crossing. This is where every weekend around about this time I take you over to America, and we celebrate one of the giants of American music this weekend. It's the music of Pat Boone. Yes, the American singer, songwriter, actor, author, television personality, radio host, and philanthropist. One of the best-selling American recording artists of the 1950s and the early 1960s. He sold nearly 50 million records worldwide, charted 38 times in the top 40 in the United States, and appeared on numerous feature films. Let's remember one of the greats of Pat Boone.

featured artist this weekend on Atlantic Crossing on Boom Radio, Pat Boone, and a great song, beautiful song, April Love. And to think he's going to be celebrating his 92nd birthday on June the 1st as well. Wow, how fabulous is that? So who would you like me to feature next weekend on Atlantic Crossing? They obviously need to be American artist, male, female, band. Do let me know. The email address to get through, gt@boomradio.co.uk.

0: 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Neon Boom from Mary Wilson and a song called Good News, a retro-inspired feel-good song from the forthcoming album Girl About Town, her first collection of original material in over a decade. And good to hear that too this Saturday night on Boom.
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David Ruffin on Boom. Can't Stop the Rain. Who can? They'd be a very popular person in the UK if they were around, wouldn't they, eh? And before that, The Fortunes, and Here It Comes Again. Here's a commercial message from our friends at the Oldie magazine. It's a witty monthly escape, which was started by Richard Ingrams in 1992. In this month's edition, there's a celebration of Marilyn Monroe, who would have been 100 this year, and we reveal her favourite books, one of which I'm sure you'll find is very, very surprising. There's an exclusive deal for Boom Radio listeners, where if you subscribe for 3 issues, you get the Oldie magazine for just £1. 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

Earlier on tonight, I did say I was going to spoil you with some great songs on Boom Radio, and that's no exception. Yeah, the full-length version, 6 minutes, 23 seconds worth of Genesis and No Son of Mine. So then, almost 11 o'clock. Are you ready for the Saturday Night Late Night Love songs? Well, when the clock chimes 11, that's when they'll be on air tonight and Boom.

So at 11, here they come, Saturday night's late night love songs, beginning tonight with this from the Jackson 5. Should we chill? Let's relax.

I've read lots of reviews of the new Michael Jackson movie. Not got around to seeing it myself yet, but I'll judge it for myself when I've actually seen the movie. Owning up Saturday Night's Leonard Love Songs then, The Jackson 5, and I'll Be There. Roxy Music in a few moments' time, but now, friend of Boom, Cliff.

one of those songs that flows all over you, isn't it? Roxy Music, oh yeah. And before that, on the Leonard Love Songs and Boom, Cliff Richard and All My Love. If you like your music more on the gentle side, don't forget, every evening, 7 nights a week at 8 o'clock, it's the Easy Hour on Boom Radio. So maybe you just want to chill out, maybe after dinner, and listen to some beautiful music, some great instrumentals and some lovely songs every evening. That's 7 nights a week, 8 o'clock, Boom Radio.

0: of the year, Graham, when my very good friend Jenny and I will be in our caravan on a Saturday night at Breen Sands. So give us a mention, and you often say have a tipple of your favourites. We'll definitely have a tipple of our favourites this coming weekend. So hello, girls. Hopefully you're enjoying the songs tonight in your caravan at Breen Sands. And more love songs on the way in just a moment.
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5: Scarborough. It's the largest holiday resort on the Yorkshire coast. Visitors flooded in after 1626 when Elizabeth Farrow discovered a stream of acidic water running from one of the cliffs. When the Grand Hotel was completed in 1867, it was one of the largest hotels in the world, and Anne Bronte is buried in the town. 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

0: You have to get that last note in there. 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
1: Pure Perfection from Kenny Rogers and Lady. And before that, the Everly Brothers and Love Her. Bringing a close to this weekend's Late Night Love Songs on Boom Radio. 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And if it's a special weekend for someone in your life, birthday, celebration, anniversary, or maybe you're spending the weekend with someone and you just like a mention, do let me know. 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These lads are currently on a tour, a big tour at the moment. They're the Pet Shop Boys.

Boom Radio with the Pet Shop Boys and New Bohemia, one of their recent releases. And regular listeners to any of my shows on Boom will know that I'm a big fan of the Pet Shop Boys. And I've interviewed them a couple of times, but seen them in concert a couple of times as well. And I did mention that they're on tour at the moment, but not in my part of the world where I am in Spain. But a good friend of mine went to see them in concert in London a few weeks ago and said how terrific they were. So I'll just have to wait until they come around to these parts. Big night tomorrow for television. Yeah, the BAFTA TV Awards ceremony takes place at the Royal Festival Hall, hosted by Greg Davies. It's going to be on the television from 7 o'clock, but definitely posh frocks for television celebrities and royalty on the red carpet tomorrow afternoon in London.

0: Bobby Martin, For the Love of Him, and ahead of that on Boom, it was the Commodores and Sail On. Now, right about this time last week when I was on air on Saturday night, I mentioned that there's a song coming up that I'm going to melt to. And I think you're going to melt to a song from The Cutting Crew that I'll be playing very soon on Boom. See if I'm right.
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Well, I don't know you, but I'm melted to that. Cutting Crew, I Just Died in Your Arms Tonight, and ahead of that on Boom, Art Garfunkel and Travelling Boy. How good was it to hear Simon Bates back on a Boom Radio at lunchtime today? Well, he's also back on his Sunday show tomorrow afternoon at 2 o'clock. Don't miss that. Simon Bates, Sunday afternoon, 2 o'clock, Boom Radio.

Gene Walker and the All-Stars, What Does It Take? And ahead of that, some Boom, Aretha Franklin and Dr. Feelgood. And that will almost do us for a Saturday night. Thanks very much indeed for sharing your Saturday evening with me on Boom. And if you were around last night, thanks very much indeed for that. Your Sunday morning gets underway after the news of midnight with Quentin on the night ride. So stay around for Quentin and enjoy your Sunday. And I'll be back next weekend, Friday and Saturday nights at 9. So have a good week, won't you? I'll leave you this weekend with Tower of Power.

Scott Walker and Joanna to start us off on Sunday morning's Night Ride. Good morning, Quentin Howard. Here till two, Joanna. That's Cockney rhyming slang for a piano, innit, eh? My darlings, take my lump of ice, pour yourself a pimple and blotch, or a warm glass of satin silk. Earwig my box of toys through till two. Hey up, here's the Carpenters.

The Carpenters' Desperado, their version of the Eagles song. The Carpenters recorded that in 1975. The Eagles' version got to number 61 on the Boom Radio all-time chart. You can check that out at boomradio.co.uk. And there was Christa Berg and The Lady in Red, which is a special song for Mrs. Howard and me because it was our wedding dance song 40 years ago. This year. We're having a big celebration this year because we were married 40 years ago. I started in radio 50 years ago this year. Mrs. Howard turned 60 this year. And on Friday, I turned 70. So 40, 50, 60, 70. I think we should go on holiday. We might do that tomorrow.

Marvin Gaye and his great version of Sweet Lorraine, made famous by Nat King Cole, but actually a jazz standard written in 1928. I wonder if that's the oldest record I'll play tonight on The Night Ride. This is probably the newest record. It was released only a month ago. It's The Shires and Getaway Car.

0: British country music at its best, don't you think? The Shires and Getaway Car, Chrissie Rhodes and Ben Earl. Now it's Boom Radio, where in about 10 minutes' time we've got old wine in a new bottle. And the old wine is a Beatles classic. But the new bottle, well, that will surprise you. But talking of the Beatles, I've got the real Beatles coming up just round the corner.
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8: 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Radio Rentals was founded in 1930 by Percy Paring Toms in Brighton. After the war, as more people wanted TV sets, but they were costly, rental of those was offered. 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By 77, the early video recorders were up for rental. 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High Street History.

What a great songwriter Gilbert O'Sullivan is. We will, here on Boom Radio, before that, The Beatles and Day Tripper. And it's The Beatles we go to for tonight's Old Wine in a New Bottle. 60 years ago, November 1966, they started to lay down tracks for Sgt. Pepper. And they recorded this track on a four-track Studer J37 tape machine. Its original title was It's Not Too Bad. The Beatles released it as a double A-side the following February. It got to number two. There's quite a few covers we could choose from. Candy Flip in 1990, Todd Rundgren, Peter Gabriel, The Bee Gees, Cyndi Lauper, even Andy Partridge of XTC. But for tonight's New Bottle, we turn to an artist who began his chart success wearing a white Pierrot costume and singing The Show Must Go On, and so it must. Tonight's Old Wine in a New Bottle, it's Leo Sayer's cover of Strawberry Fields Forever.

Leo Sayer, and this week's Old Wine in a New Bottle, The Beatles' Strawberry Fields Forever, written in 1966, the same year as this, from Matt Monro.

Dennis Wilson's Only With You, the Beach Boys, from their Horizon album. Before that, Matt Monro, Honey on the Vine. Here's another album track. You would think this was a successful single, never released in this country as a single, but we all know it.

0: Isn't that a beautifully crafted song? ABBA, Andante, Andante, from the Super Trooper album. Probably my favourite ABBA album of all time. Next on Boom, I've got Neil Sedaka, and then a song which tells the story of a woman with 14 children who's abandoned by her alcoholic husband, and she turns to, well, let's just call it night work. But you'll know the song and you'll sing along to it.
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O.C. Smith, son of Hickory Hollers Tramp. 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

Sweet. Don McLean, Wonderful Baby, and before that, Little Tony and Too Good. After the news, Di Ross, Stevie Wonder, Cleo Lane and Glen Campbell. And we don't just throw this programme together, we think very carefully.